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Michael Jackson, Bryan Adams, John Mellencamp, and more, they're coming your way. 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

0: Tyler, Joe Perry, and the boys from Aerosmith, Sweet Emotion. Keith Kitchen here on this Tuesday night. So happy to have you along. Now, about a half an hour from now, give or take a couple of minutes, we'll be opening the vaults and pulling out a piece of lost jewelry. Don't go anywhere. Stick around so you can hear what great, fine song that we find there tonight. Now, what is the weather looking like as we get ready to jump past midweek towards the back half of the week? We'll let you know next with Valley Weather.
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2: How's your Tuesday going? Hopefully it's treating you well. Jake here inviting you back tomorrow morning for another chance to win with Connect the Clues. I'll also have more opportunities for you to qualify for the Spots Appliance Spring Spectacular. Plus, we'll talk about why your anxiety might actually be helping keep you alive and whether 90s fads and fashions are really making a comeback. Spoiler alert. Some of it probably should have stayed there. Freddie Hammer will be in with the local news that matters to you, and I'll keep you updated on local events and happenings around your backyard, all without the fake voices and canned laugh tracks. Hope you'll spend part of your Wednesday morning right here with me.
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10: Showers will be rolling on Wednesday, but the rest of the week is looking okay. Hey, this is Storm Tracker 16 meteorologist Anthony Bordenaro with your Central Pennsylvania forecast. Starting off your Wednesday with a few light drizzly showers. There'll be breaks in between, and then we'll see a more substantial line of showers push through in your afternoon and early evening hours. High temperature on your Wednesday in the middle 60s. Then for your Thursday, a bit cooler. High temperatures will stay in the 50s, and the clouds will stay as well, not ruling out an isolated sprinkle. For Friday, the sun breaks back out. Temperatures rebound near 70 degrees, and then this whole weekend, highs will be in the 70s and may even touch 80 both on Saturday and Sunday.

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3: 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We found the piece of lost jewelry.

0: What a great, great song, and it's one that you just don't hear anymore. That's Bob Welch and Hot Love, Cold World, song he took to number 31 back during the summer of 1978, spent 10 weeks in Billboard's Hot 100. 105 songs that Bob Welch placed in the Hot 100 between 1977 and 1979. Born in Los Angeles, California, he had been a member of Fleetwood Mac from 1971 to 1974. Sadly, Bob committed suicide on June 7th, 2012. He was 66. Hot Love, Cold World from Bob Welch. That is a great, great song and a great piece of lost jewelry dug from deep out of the vaults at Classy Hits 93.3 WBZD.
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Ace, Warrant, Billy Joel, and more on the way. 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

0: Classic Hits 93.3 WBZD, Keith Kitchen on this Tuesday evening. Come Friday, as you're getting ready for the weekend, you want to get things going right. Absolutely. And that means you need to tune in for the Backyard Broadcasting Friday afternoon traffic reports between 3 and 5 p.m. We'll keep you up to date on slow-moving traffic accidents and road construction. Believe me, we're into road construction season. Everywhere you go, you see the cones, the big orange signs. Yeah, it's everywhere. Well, we'll keep you up to date on everything that'll get you to where you're going much easier. 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Valley Weather. That's next.
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4: Valley weather. Showers will be rolling on in on Wednesday, but the rest of the week is looking okay. Hey, this is Storm Tracker 16 meteorologist Anthony Bordenaro with your Central Pennsylvania forecast. Starting off your Wednesday with a few light drizzly showers. There'll be breaks in between, and then we'll see a more substantial line of showers push through in your afternoon and early evening hours. High temperature on your Wednesday in the middle 60s. Then for your Thursday, a bit cooler. High temperatures will stay in the 50s, and the clouds will stay as well, not ruling out an isolated sprinkle. For Friday, the sun breaks back out. Temperatures rebound to near 70 degrees, and then this whole weekend, highs will be in the 70s and may even touch 80 both on Saturday and

0: Once again, it's 93.3 WBZD with Paul Davis. And cool night, and they have been rather cool, and well, tonight, no exception. But we're going to heat things up for you because we want to send you on a journey you'll never forget. Yeah, I'm going to throw some puns at you, like Don't Stop Believing, because you could be heading to the Bryce Jordan Center Wednesday, May 27th. 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

0: 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The Chewy Summer Social gathered 277 canines of all sizes to dip into a series of kiddie pools. A Guinness World Records adjudicator was on hand to count the participating pooches. Organizers said the count was enough to set a new Guinness World Record for the world's largest dog pool party. The free event also featured treats, music, games, and other fun summer activities. 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Now, this week, he will feature the top five for May 1987, the top five sun songs, the top five for May 1998, and more. 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
1: 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Baby Barf Doll by Whamco walks, talks, spits up, and annoys the family dog. 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She's the one baby doll you can't put down. 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

0: 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Keith Kitchen here on this Tuesday night. It is time to lace up and get ready for the annual Cutters 5K, which is going to be happening Saturday, June 6th at Journey Bank Ballpark in historic Bowman Field. The race will kick off at 9 a.m. outside the main gate and finishes inside the stadium, giving you a chance to cross the line like a pro. 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There will be awards for the top three male and female runners in eight age groups, plus a top three overall in walkers. Be sure to register in advance to guarantee your exclusive race t-shirt. 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
6: Valley Weather. Showers will be rolling on Wednesday, but the rest of the week is looking okay. Hey, this is Storm Tracker 16 meteorologist Anthony Bordenaro with your Central Pennsylvania forecast. Starting off your Wednesday with a few light drizzly showers. There'll be breaks in between, and then we'll see a more substantial line of showers push through in your afternoon and early evening hours. High temperature on your Wednesday in the middle 60s. Then for your Thursday, a bit cooler. High temperatures will stay in the 50s, and the clouds will stay as well, not ruling out an isolated sprinkle. For Friday, the sun breaks back out. Temperatures rebound to near 70 degrees, and then this whole weekend, highs will be in the 70s and may even touch 80 both on Saturday and

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0: 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It's 93.3 WBZD with Seals and Crofts. Florida police are searching for a woman accused of pulling off a PlayStation 5 scam at two Walmart stores in Claremont. The woman used six counterfeit $100 bills to buy a PS5 at one Walmart, then about 3 hours later returned the console at another Walmart location for real cash. Police said the suspect left in a black Infiniti with no visible license plate, and Walmart loss prevention later alerted authorities after discovering the fake money. Now Claremont police are asking the public for help identifying the woman involved in the alleged scam. Uh-huh. Good luck with that. They're going to need it. Boss Gags coming up next at Classic Hits 93.3 WBZD.
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7: Hi, this is Stephen Youngkin, Williamsport Bureau of Fire's fire inspector and representative of Safe Kids. And today I'm here with my son, Killian.
8: Hello.
7: You gotta speak up because...
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7: 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Thank you very much.
8: Bye.
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0: 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Keith Kitchen here, and you know, that's a great song. 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
6: Showers will be rolling on Wednesday, but the rest of the week is looking okay. Hey, this is Storm Tracker 16 meteorologist Anthony Bordenaro with your Central Pennsylvania forecast. Starting off your Wednesday with a few light drizzly showers. There'll be breaks in between, and then we'll see a more substantial line of showers push through in your afternoon and early evening hours. The high temperature on your Wednesday in the middle 60s. Then for your Thursday, a bit cooler. The high temperatures will stay in the 50s, and the clouds will stay as well, not ruling out an isolated sprinkle. For Friday, the sun breaks back out, temperatures rebound near 70 degrees, and then this whole weekend, highs will be in the 70s and may even touch 80 both on Saturday and Sunday.
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0: 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Our old friend Mark Mack heading down to the Federal Correctional Complex, Allenwood Staff Training Center, this Thursday from 9 till 2 for the 17th Annual Emergency Preparedness Day. You're going to be able to meet first responders, local first responders, and organizations, including fire and rescue teams, EMS, local and state police, emergency management agencies, and more, all sharing life-saving information and demonstrations. 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

0: 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A late night hot dog turf war turned violent in West Hollywood when two female vendors got into a wild street fight over selling space. Video showed two women screaming, throwing punches, pulling hair, and even swinging metal tongs as shocked bystanders watched. Witnesses said tensions between vendors had reportedly been building for a while before the fight finally exploded in public. Police responded to the chaotic scene, and a viral video quickly sparked jokes online about the city's ultra-competitive hot dog scene. Luckily, we've never had that problem with our annual first cookout of spring, and hopefully it'll never happen. That does it for me. Don't forget to start your day off tomorrow morning anytime after 5 with the Jake Michaels Morning Show. 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
2: I was losing my teeth, and my dental condition was debilitating, and I didn't know what to do. 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My teeth were in terrible shape. I went to see Dr. Jenkins. I just heard great things. I had implants put in, and in the very same day, I had teeth on those implants, which I did not even know could happen. When I went back to work, I actually enjoyed getting up close. I teach kindergarten. I teach young people how to read. And my teeth are very important in that process. When my husband and my family saw my smile for the first time, they were amazed. It was life-changing. And now I like how I look. I'm the best version of me.
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4: Are you ready for the roller coaster temperatures of the spring? Chilly in the morning, hot and steamy during the day, back to freezing temperatures at night? 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
7: Weather. Your AccuWeather forecast. Tonight, expect cloudy skies with occasional rain and drizzle developing late. The low will be 48 degrees. Tomorrow will bring cloudy and breezy conditions with a few showers and a thunderstorm possible. The high temperature will reach 63 degrees. Tomorrow night will remain cloudy with a chance of a thunderstorm in the evening, followed by a few showers later on. The low will be around 46 degrees. Thursday will start with some sunshine, then become cloudy with a brief shower or two possible. It'll be cool with a high of 56 degrees. For AccuWeather, I'm meteorologist Jason Catarina. W.

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0: 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We got more of the greatest hits next.
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1: Is your child ready to race yet? 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Sport.
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6: Valley Weather. Your AccuWeather forecast. Tonight, expect cloudy skies with occasional rain and drizzle developing late. The low will be 48 degrees. Tomorrow will bring cloudy and breezy conditions with a few showers and a thunderstorm possible. The high temperature will reach 63 degrees. Tomorrow night will remain cloudy with a chance of a thunderstorm in the evening, followed by a few showers later on. The low will be around 46 degrees. Thursday will start with some sunshine, then become cloudy with a brief shower or two possible. It'll be cool with a high of 56 degrees. For AccuWeather, I'm meteorologist Jason Catarino. WBZD.

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5: Weather. Your AccuWeather forecast. Tonight, expect cloudy skies with occasional rain and drizzle developing late. The low will be 48 degrees. Tomorrow will bring cloudy and breezy conditions with a few showers and a thunderstorm possible. The high temperature will reach 63 degrees. Tomorrow night will remain cloudy with a chance of a thunderstorm in the evening, followed by a few showers later on. The low will be around 46 degrees. Thursday will start with some sunshine, then become cloudy with a brief shower or two possible. It'll be cool with a high of 56 degrees. For AccuWeather, I'm meteorologist Jason Catarina.

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3: 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Is your child ready to race yet? Williamsport Soapbox Derby is still looking for children ages 7 to 18 who want to race in the 17th annual Soapbox Derby on Saturday, June 13th. This year, kids in Lycoming County and surrounding areas are able to compete with a chance of going to Akron, Ohio to race against kids from around the world. This is a great opportunity for family involvement, from building the race car, practicing, and being pit crew members. 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How cool is that? 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
4: Your AccuWeather forecast. Tonight, expect cloudy skies with occasional rain and drizzle developing late. The low will be 48 degrees. Tomorrow will bring cloudy and breezy conditions with a few showers and a thunderstorm possible. The high temperature will reach 63 degrees. Tomorrow night will remain cloudy with a chance of a thunderstorm in the evening, followed by a few showers later on. The low will be around 46 degrees. Thursday will start with some sunshine, then become cloudy with a brief shower or two possible. It'll be cool with a high of 56 degrees. For AccuWeather, I'm meteorologist Jason Catarino.

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4: Bye.
5: Your AccuWeather forecast. Tonight, expect cloudy skies with occasional rain and drizzle developing late. The low will be 48 degrees. Tomorrow will bring cloudy and breezy conditions with a few showers and a thunderstorm possible. The high temperature will reach 63 degrees. Tomorrow night will remain cloudy with a chance of a thunderstorm in the evening, followed by a few showers later on. The low will be around 46 degrees. Thursday will start with some sunshine, then become cloudy with a brief shower or two possible. It'll be cool with a high of 56 degrees. For AccuWeather, I'm meteorologist Jason Catarina.

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0: 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Cloudy skies and 53 to start the day. Going to be kind of a cloudy day today with a couple of showers around. High getting up to 65. Coming up this morning, I'll have more chances for you to qualify in the Spots Appliance Spring Spectacular Giveaway, plus your shot to win at 7:25 with Connect the Clues. Now this hour, we'll check out some of the local events happening around the area with what's happening. 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I'll explain coming up later this hour. 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
4: Weather. Your AccuWeather forecast. Tonight, expect cloudy skies with occasional rain and drizzle developing late. The low will be 48 degrees. Tomorrow will bring cloudy and breezy conditions with a few showers and a thunderstorm possible. The high temperature will reach 63 degrees. Tomorrow night will remain cloudy with a chance of a thunderstorm in the evening, followed by a few showers later on. The low will be around 46 degrees. Thursday will start with some sunshine, then become cloudy with a brief shower or two possible. It'll be cool with a high of 56 degrees. For AccuWeather, I'm meteorologist Jason Catarino.

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540, cloudy skies and 53 degrees. Classic hits, 93.3. 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Coming up tomorrow, Lucky Afternoon on the 15th, Hometown Boys on the 16th. 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It's happening tomorrow from 2 until 4. That's 3750 Route 220 Highway in Hughesville. 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Everybody is welcome. And looking for a great way to spend a spring day? Don't miss the Kedron United Methodist Church Spring Home Made Days, happening Friday from 9 until 4, Saturday from 9 until 2 at Kedron United Methodist Church. 14725 Route 220 Highway at the intersection of Route 220 and Edkin Hill Road, about 10 miles north of Hughesville, 3 miles south of Muncie Valley. 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

0: Classic hits. 93.3 at 5:51. A cloudy day today with a couple of showers and a high reaching 65. Currently 54. And good news for anybody who's, you know, ever laid awake at 2 o'clock in the morning wondering if they forgot to lock the front door or close the garage door. Your anxiety might actually be keeping you alive. A new study looked at over 400,000 people and found there are basically two kinds of worriers. One type is the unhealthy, stressed out, emotional roller coaster kind. The other type, researchers call it Eris, which sounds like a robot from a sci-fi movie, if you ask me. These are the cautious people who double-check everything. They schedule doctor appointments early. They eat healthier and probably have three backup phone chargers in their car just in case. And get this, those folks had a 35% lower risk of dying over 15 years. So I guess maybe your anxious friend isn't overthinking things after all. Maybe they're just evolution's favorite students. It's Water Cooler Audio, the hottest trending sound bites on the planet and the stuff you're going to be talking about at the Water Cooler.
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3: A TikToker crashes out over the possibility of another pandemic.
4: 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It can't even spread through human contact. The risk of it being contagious is very, very low.
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6: 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Guess what my pajamas are? Turtlenecks. A very sweaty sleep, but it is worth it.
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7: 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Know what I said? Oreos. I said Oreos were my biggest weakness. I was like, I'll eat them until the milk's gone. Could be 2, could be 12. 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

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You're waking up with Classic Hits 93.3 and the Jake Michaels Morning Show. 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
1: Fox News, I'm Chris DeMeo. President Trump's expected to land in China this morning. He'll meet with President Xi Jinping this evening. He says he'll ask for Xi's cooperation to reopen the Strait of Hormuz, but there are plenty of other items on the agenda.
2: Tariffs, AI, and rare earth minerals used in chips are also expected to come up.
1: Fox's Aisha Hosni in Beijing. FBI Director Kash Patel gets grilled by senators while testifying on the agency's 2027 budget request.
2: Maryland Senator Chris Van Hollen and FBI Director Kash Patel sparring over reports about Patel's drinking habits.
3: Director Patel, come on. These are serious allegations that were made against you.
4: They're allegations that are false. Filed.
2: The two had several heated moments.
1: Fox's Kristen Goodwin. 12 people hospitalized after severe rain and flooding in Turkey. 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
0: Good morning, I'm Freddie Hammer with this 93.3 WBZD News Update. A man suffered critical injuries Tuesday night in a two-vehicle crash on Route 44 south of Annisfort. State police say it happened about 7 o'clock when a car and a stick body truck collided, flipping the truck onto its side and shutting down both lanes for several hours. The driver of the car was reportedly partially ejected and flown to UPMC Williamsport, while the truck driver was treated for minor injuries. Firefighters from Annisfort, Nipanose Valley, and Jersey Shore responded, along with Jersey Shore Area EMS. Williamsport City Council is considering changes to the city's juvenile curfew ordinance that would move the current 11 p.m. curfew for minors up to 9 p.m. and increase penalties for violations. Mayor Slaughter and Police Chief Justin Ottaviano say the proposal is part of a broader effort to address rising juvenile crime, while some council members raised concerns about fairness, enforcement, and the impact on teens and families. The Loyal Sauk Township School District has approved a proposed 2026-27 budget that still includes a 0.65 mil tax increase, but officials say the projected deficit has dropped from $840,000 to about $450,000. The school board also approved funding transfers for future capital and technology projects, along with purchases including fiber optic upgrades, a new truck and plow, and a multi-year athletic training agreement with UPMC Sports Medicine. And volunteers from Penn State Nittany Lions football team joined the Pennsylvania Beef Council and the YMCA to pack nearly 2,000 backpacks for children facing food insecurity across central Pennsylvania. The Beefing Up Backpacks program provides weekend meals and snacks, including beef sticks, to help children return to school fed and ready to learn. Organizers say more than 68,000 backpacks have been packed this school year through the Anti-Hunger Initiative. And checking WBZD Sports, in Major League Baseball yesterday, it was Guardians over Angels 3-2, Yankees beat the Orioles 6-2, Pirates beat the Rockies 3-1, Nationals over the Reds 10-4, Phillies beat the Red Sox 2-1, Mets over the Tigers 10-2, and Giants beat the Dodgers 6-2. Major League Baseball tonight, Phillies play the Red Sox, 6:45 p.m. on MLB.TV.
5: Hi, folks, and happy Wednesday, another awesome day to be alive. Yesterday stuck in the 60s, but it felt great with the sun, wasn't it? Oh, the perfect day. Today, some showers. They're going to break up a little bit towards late morning, early afternoon. Then we get some scattered showers to thunderstorms by evening. So watch out for some juicy T-storms this evening as a cold front moves through, high 65. And then the next couple of days, kind of cloudy, cool, some breaks of sun, but only passing showers for Thursday and Friday, 60 to 65. Make it a good stretch.
6: All righty, Joe. Thank you so much. 12 minutes after 7 o'clock, cloudy and 53. The lighter PTO in Loyal Sauk Valley Elementary School PTO inviting you to their first ever spring festival happening on Saturday from 3:30 until 7 at the C.E. 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

0: 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Congratulations. What's your name?
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0: You are welcome. That grand prize package, which we'll be giving away next month, Frigidaire Carbon Color 20 Cubic Foot Upright Freezer and the Blackstone 36-inch Griddle Air Fryer Combo from Spots Appliance. 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At 24 minutes after 7 o'clock, we've got cloudy skies and 54 degrees.
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0: Alrighty, here's another opportunity to be an instant winner. I've got a $25 gift certificate to Antlers on the Water, along with Pepsi product and Utspring quality snack chips. I give you 2 sets of clues. You combine them together to give me 1 answer, and you can be a winner, being caller number 3 with that correct answer, or the first caller with the correct answer thereafter. As always, I give you an example. So here is my example this morning. A no-nonsense TV judge meets the actress who went to Oz. The answer I would be looking for is Judge Judy Garland. Judge Judy, a no-nonsense TV judge, and the actress who went to Oz, Judy Garland. That's how we play Connect the Clues. Here we go, if you are ready. A 70s cop comedy meets a Milwaukee beer company's ad slogan. A 70s cop comedy meets a Milwaukee beer company's ad slogan. Combine those two together. Give me 1 answer. Be caller number 3 with that correct answer, and you win. 570-327-9331, 888-468-4933. And if you have won from the Jake Michaels Morning Show in the last 30 days, hey, please be kind and give somebody else an opportunity to play and win.
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0: How about Miller Time?
10: Climb
0: up. Barney Miller Time. That's the answer I was looking for. I'll give it to you. Congratulations, you're a winner. What's your name?
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0: All right, you pick up that morning show fun pack, Tina. Congratulations.
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0: 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It is 7:33, cloudy and 54. 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Meet local first responders, check out emergency demos, child fingerprinting, interactive display. It happens rain or shine. 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And one of our very own from Backyard Broadcasting, Mark Mack, will be out there broadcasting live. 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
2: 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South Carolina Republicans are rebuffing a call from President Trump to redraw the state's congressional maps. Five senators broke ranks with the party on Tuesday and voted against the plan. State police say troopers in three patrol vehicles were needed Tuesday to stop a suspected drunk driver on I-180 near the Maynard Street interchange in Williamsport. Authorities say the pickup truck was traveling at dangerously low speeds while other traffic moved around it at highway speeds over 70 miles per hour. The driver was taken into custody without incident after pulling over, and police say open beer cans were found inside the truck. Charges are pending. Williamsport Bureau of Police say a juvenile is facing aggravated assault charges after allegedly trying to stab another teen during a fight at Lowe's Park Playground on Memorial Avenue Saturday. Officers responded to reports of a large group fighting and later reviewed witness interviews and video. Police say the victim was not injured and the suspect is now being held at a juvenile detention center. Pennsylvania lawmakers are moving closer to approving a statewide ban on students' cell phone use during the school day. Proposed legislation in both the House and Senate would require schools to adopt phone restriction policies by the start of the 2027-28 school year, while still allowing exceptions for medical needs, special education plans, and classroom instruction. Governor Shapiro has voiced support for that effort. And Sun Immigrant Community Support Group, the Catholic Worker House in Harrisburg, and the Lewisburg Prison Project will hold a vigil Saturday at Federal Correctional Institution Lewisburg in support of immigrant rights and detainees being held at the facility. The event begins at 3 p.m. outside the prison gates at 2400 Robert Miller Drive and will also send off two solidarity pilgrims, starting an 80-mile awareness walk to Harrisburg. Organizers say there's no parking at the prison gates, and anyone planning to attend should contact the groups in advance for parking information. And checking WBZD Sports, in NHL Stanley Cup playoffs yesterday, Sabres over the Canadiens 3-2. They're tied up 2-2. Golden Knights beat the Ducks 3-2, with Vegas now leading 3-2. Stanley Cup playoffs second round goes on tonight. Wild versus Avalanche at 8 p.m. on TNT and HBO Max. Colorado leading 3-1. Valley
3: weather. Hi, folks, and happy Wednesday, another awesome day to be alive. Yesterday stuck in the 60s, but it felt great with the sun, wasn't it? Oh, the perfect day. Today, some showers. They're going to break up a little bit towards late morning, early afternoon. Then we get some scattered showers to thunderstorms by evening. So watch out for some juicy T-storms this evening as a cold front moves through, high 65. And then the next couple of days, kind of cloudy, cool, some breaks of sun, but only passing showers for Thursday and Friday, 60 to 65. Make it a good stretch.
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Number one for classic hits, 93.3. And coming up in just a few minutes, there is a new study that says women are far more likely to be injured in the exact same car crash as men. And researchers think the problem may actually be built right into the safety systems designed to protect us. Wait to hear why airbags, seatbelts, and even crash test dummies are part of the conversation.

0: Your home for the 80s and classic hits, 93.3 at 7:48. Happy birthday to Audrey, a man of South Williamsport, celebrating 35 today. Happy birthday, Audrey. If you know her and see her, be sure you wish her a happy birthday. And ladies, you may want to pay extra attention to this one. A new study found women are about 1.6 times more likely than men to be injured in the exact same type of car crash. Researchers say part of the problem could be that many safety systems were originally designed around the average male body, which kind of makes sense. And get this, even the so-called female crash test dummies they use, they're basically just a smaller male dummy, not something that truly reflects how women are built. The study says women are especially vulnerable to chest, spine, arm, and leg injuries, with women over 50 facing even greater risks. Researchers also say seatbelts and airbags may actually hit differently depending on body size, the seat position, and even like wearing bulky winter coats. So basically that puffy January jacket might not just make you look bigger, could actually affect how your seatbelt protects you in an accident. Interesting. I always thought, you know, the female dummies they used were, you know, more anatomically correct, I guess, for a female. Maybe not so. So just keep that in mind as you travel about the Susquehanna Valley this morning. Storm Tracker 16 Valley Weather Details. Cloudy today with a couple of showers, 65 for a high. Cloudy tonight. Some showers and thunderstorms, maybe rumbling through the area, 45 for a low. Cloudy and cool tomorrow. Could get some breaks of sunshine, but still scattered showers in the forecast. Tomorrow's high, 60. At 7:50, cloudy and 54 currently.
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2: I was losing my teeth, and my dental condition was debilitating, and I didn't know what to do. I couldn't eat because nothing was stable. My teeth were in terrible shape. I went to see Dr. Jenkins. I just heard great things. I had implants put in, and in the very same day, I had teeth on those implants, which I did not even know could happen. When I went back to work, I actually enjoyed getting up close. I teach kindergarten. I teach young people how to read. And my teeth are very important in that process. When my husband and my family saw my smile for the first time, they were amazed. It was life-changing. And now I like how I look. I'm the best version of me.
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And if your comfort food's had a baby, this might be it. Kraft is rolling out a limited edition mashup that combines mac and cheese with chicken ramen noodles. Yeah, cheesy, noodly goodness in a bowl. It's hitting store shelves nationwide right now. And while the internet can't decide if it's genius or weird, plenty of people are ready to grab a spoon and find out.

0: celebrating National Top Gun Day. That's Loverboy, Heaven in Your Eyes, classic hits, 93.3, a song featured in the movie Top Gun, but you really had to pay attention. It wasn't like Take My Breath Away or, Danger Zone by Kenny Loggins. That particular song was used briefly in the scene where Goose and Maverick are waiting for Goose's wife, Carol, and their son, Bradley, to arrive at the airport.
1: Okay.
0: So they're sitting in like
1: a little
0: cafe. Yeah, and you could just hear the song faintly in the background. But yeah, it was Loverboy and Heaven in Your Eyes.
1: And still made the soundtrack.
0: And of course, Carol, played by Meg Ryan, that was her third film that she'd ever been in.
1: Oh my gosh.
0: Now, the first two were really nothing. So this was like her first major motion picture.
1: Her breakout role.
0: Yeah, 81, she was in a movie called Rich and Famous. And in 83, she was in an Amityville 3D. So that should... Amityville, 3D was a big thing in the 80s. So, anytime a movie resorts to 3D, it's a little questionable. But yeah, Top Gun was her first real major motion picture.
1: And so much more to come after that.
0: Yeah,
1: my gosh, what a career.
0: Of course, When Harry Met Sally and You've Got Mail.
1: Right.
0: And yeah, just on and on and on for Meg Ryan. But there we go. We're celebrating 40 years of Top Gun. And hey, real quick, got a motor vehicle accident to report on in the 2300 block of Route 405, Muncy Creek Township. Reported numerous injuries. Crews have been dispatched and are arriving on scene. So if you're in that area or travel through that area, may want to find an alternate route. Again, the 2300 block of Route 405 in Muncy Creek Township. What do you got for us in news, Freddie?
1: Well, Jake, there was a serious crash that caused injuries and shut down Route 44 yesterday near Annisfort. And volunteers worked with the PA Beef Council to provide backpacks for students to have weekend meals. We'll check that. 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

0: support. A group of 16 business executives, including representatives from Apple, Boeing, Meta, and SpaceX, are traveling to China as part of the U.S. delegation. Price of a gallon of regular gas, according to AAA, up a penny overnight, landing at $4.51. 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
1: Good morning, I'm Freddie Hammer with this 93.3 WBZD News Update. A man suffered critical injuries last night in a two-vehicle crash on Route 44 just south of Annisfort. State police say the accident happened after 7 p.m. when a car and stake body truck collided, flipping the truck onto its side and shutting down both lanes for several hours. The driver of the car was reportedly partially ejected and flown to UPMC Williamsport, while the truck driver was treated for minor injuries. Firefighters from Annisfort, Nipanose Valley, and Jersey Shore responded. Williamsport City Council is considering changes to the city's juvenile curfew ordinance that would move the current 11 p.m. curfew for minors up to 9 p.m. and increase penalties for violations. Mayor Derek Slaughter and Police Chief Justin Ottaviano say the proposal is part of a broader effort to address rising juvenile crime, while some council members raised concerns about fairness, enforcement, and the impact on teens and families. The Loyal Sauk Township School District has approved a proposed 2026-27 budget that still includes a 0.65 mil tax increase, but officials say the projected deficit has dropped from $840,000 to about $450,000. The school board also approved funding transfers for future capital and technology projects, along with purchases including fiber optic upgrades, a new truck and plow, and a multi-year athletic training agreement with UPMC Sports Medicine. And volunteers from Penn State Nittany Lions football team joined the Pennsylvania Beef Council and the YMCA to pack nearly 2,000 backpacks for children facing food insecurity across central Pennsylvania. The Beefing Up Backpacks program provides weekend meals and snacks, including beef sticks, to help children return to school fed and ready to learn. Organizers say more than 68,000 backpacks have been packed this school year through the Anti-Hunger Initiative. And checking WBZD Sports, in PIAA High School Baseball yesterday, Montgomery over Sullivan County 20-0. Williamsport beat Loyal Sauk 2-1. Muncie over Warrior Run 2-1 in 8 innings. Wellsboro beat Hughesville 10-5. PIAA High School Softball yesterday was Williamsport over Sealands Grove 6-1. Central Columbia beat Hughesville 11-7. And Warrior Run over Montgomery 8-3.
2: Hi folks, and happy Wednesday, another awesome day to be alive. Yesterday stuck in the 60s, but it felt great with the sun, wasn't it? Oh, the perfect day. Today, some showers. They're going to break up a little bit towards late morning, early afternoon. Then we get some scattered showers to thunderstorms by evening. So watch out for some juicy T-storms this evening as a cold front moves through, high 65. And then the next couple of days, kind of cloudy, cool, some breaks of sun, but only passing showers for Thursday and Friday, 60 to 65. Make it a good stretch.
3: All righty. Thank you so much, Joe. 12 minutes after 8 o'clock, cloudy and 55. And coming up, a Savannah Banana star is headed to the ballroom. Late Night TV rallying around Stephen Colbert, and one rock legend says his next tour could be his last. I'll fill you in with the entertainment update at 8:25.
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90s and classic hits, 93.3. And time for Jake's Fast Fact. Baseball, fireworks, apple pie. Hey, some things just scream America. But here's a surprise for you. Apple pie didn't actually start in America. No. The first known apple pie recipe dates all the way back to England in the 1300s. And it didn't even include sugar because, well, sugar was just crazy expensive back then. Now, apples themselves actually originated in Central Asia before making their way across Europe and then eventually to America. But once we got a hold of apple pie, we basically adopted it as our national dessert. In fact, the phrase, as American as apple pie, that really took off during World War II when soldiers used it to describe what they were fighting for. Happy National Apple Pie Day.

0: Number one for classic hits, 93.3, 24 minutes after 8 o'clock in the Jake Michaels Morning Show. Cloudy and 54. Thank you so much for tuning in this morning. It will remain cloudy through the day today. Can't rule out a couple of showers and afternoon high reaching 65. Keep listening for the Spot Supply and Spring Spectacular. Cue to call. Be caller number 9 when you hear that. And you're going to get registered to win our grand prize package and our weekly prize. 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
0: Savannah Bananas star and social media personality Jackson Olsen is headed to season 35 of the hit TV show Dancing with the Stars. The announcement came during Disney's upfront presentation, making Olsen the third celebrity contestant confirmed so far for the upcoming season. Known for his viral TikTok videos featuring dance routines, comedy skits, and behind-the-scenes banana ball moments, he has built a massive online following. He joins previously announced contestants Sierra Miller and Maura Higgins. Disney has also secured streaming rights to the Banana Bowl, the championship game of the Banana Bowl League. Starting this fall, Disney's streaming service, Disney Plus, will become the exclusive U.S. home for the event, which is set to stream in October. The company says the Banana Bowl will feature all six Banana Bowl teams and showcase the league's signature mix of baseball and entertainment. Meanwhile, Conan O'Brien is returning to host the 99th Academy Awards for the third straight year. The ceremony will air live March 14th, 2027 on ABC and Hulu from the Dolby Theater at 7 p.m. Late night television also showing more support for Stephen Colbert ahead of his final episode of The Late Show with Stephen Colbert on May 21st. NBC has now confirmed that Jimmy Fallon will air a rerun of The Tonight Show starring Jimmy Fallon that night, while ABC had previously announced that Jimmy Kimmel will also skip a new episode of Jimmy Kimmel Live to encourage viewers to tune in for Colbert's farewell. And actor Donald Gibb, best known for playing the lovable tough guy Ogre in the Revenge of the Nerds franchise, has passed away at the age of 71. His son confirmed he passed away yesterday at his Texas home following ongoing health complications. Gibb became a cult favorite during the 1980s. He also appeared in films including Bloodsport alongside Jean-Claude Van Damme, as well as Conan the Barbarian and Stripes. And another entertainment twist, Paul McCartney reportedly turned down an opportunity to be roasted in a Netflix comedy special before producers ultimately selected Kevin Hart. Executive producer Jeff Ross told Variety that a McCartney roast would have been a, quote, fantasy roast, adding that it would be good for the world because of how universally loved the former Beatle remains. And finally, Roger Daltrey is heading back out on the road for what could be one of his final solo tours in the U.S. The legendary frontman announced a 2026 tour called A Great Night Out, his first solo run since The Who wrapped up its farewell North American tour. The trek begins August 23rd in Mesa and runs through late September with stops in Las Vegas, New York, California, and the Boston area. And that is your entertainment update.
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2: Good morning, I'm Freddie Hammer with this 93.3 WBZD news update. State police say troopers in three patrol vehicles were needed yesterday afternoon to stop a suspected drunk driver on I-180 near the Maynard Street interchange in Williamsport. Authorities say the pickup truck was traveling at dangerously low speeds, while other traffic moved around it at highway speeds over 70 miles per hour. The driver was taken into custody without incident after pulling over, and police say open beer cans were found inside the truck. Charges are pending. Williamsport Bureau of Police say a juvenile is facing aggravated assault charges after allegedly trying to stab another teen during a fight at Lowe's Park Playground on Memorial Avenue Saturday. Officers responded to reports of a large group fighting and then later reviewed witness interviews and video. Police say the victim was not injured and the suspect is now being held at a juvenile detention center. Pennsylvania lawmakers are moving closer to approving a statewide ban on student cell phone use during the school day. Proposed legislation in both the House and Senate would require schools to adopt phone restriction policies by the start of the 2027-28 school year, while still allowing exceptions for medical needs, special education plans, and classroom instruction. Governor Josh Shapiro has voiced support for the effort, saying phones have become a major distraction in schools. And Sun Immigrant Community Support Group, the Catholic Worker House in Harrisburg, and the Lewisburg Prison Project will hold a vigil on Saturday at Federal Correctional Institution Lewisburg in support of immigrant rights and detainees being held at the facility. The event begins at 3 p.m. outside the prison gates at 2400 Robert Miller Drive and will also send off two Solidarity Pilgrims starting an 80-mile awareness walk to Harrisburg. Organizers say there's no parking at the prison gates, and anyone planning to attend should contact the groups in advance for parking information. And checking WBZD Sports, in the NBA West Semifinals Game 5 yesterday, it was the Spurs over the Timberwolves 126-97 with San Antonio leading 3-2. NBA East Semifinals Game 5, Cavaliers and Pistons, 8 p.m. on ESPN, they're tied up 2-2. And NBA news, the Philadelphia 76ers have parted ways with President of Basketball Operations Daryl Morey after six seasons while keeping Nick Nurse as the head coach. Valley
3: weather. Hi, folks, and happy Wednesday, another awesome day to be alive. Yesterday stuck in the 60s, but it felt great with the sun, wasn't it? Oh, the perfect day. Today, some showers. They're going to break up a little bit towards late morning, early afternoon. Then we get some scattered showers to thunderstorms by evening. So watch out for some juicy T-storms this evening as a cold front moves through, high 65. And then the next couple of days, kind of cloudy, cool, some breaks of sun, but only passing showers for Thursday and Friday, 60 to 65. Make it a good stretch.
0: All righty, Joe. Thank you so much. At 8:39, cloudy and 55. 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So follow Alice as she discovers courage, friendship, and her own unique voice along the way. 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
0: 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At 850, we've got cloudy skies and 56 degrees as we turn our attention to birthdays brought to you by Diamond Square Market, West 4th Street in Williamsport. 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Actor Hunter Parrish, 17 again, Weeds, 39 today. Actor from the Twilight movies, Robert Pattinson, celebrating 40 today. Actress, writer, director Lena Dunham is celebrating 40 today as well. We've got actress Samantha Morton from the Minority Report, with the Golden Age, 49 today. From Hootie and the Blowfish, Hootie himself. Darius Rucker is celebrating his 60th birthday today. Stephen Colbert, the host of the Colbert Report, is 62. Former NBA player, maybe bad boy, if you will, Dennis Rodman is celebrating his 65th birthday today. R&B singer-songwriter, one of the greats, hands down, Stevie Wonder, 76 today. Former baseball manager and former player Bobby Valentine celebrates 76. And actor Harvey Keitel. Think of movies like Taxi Driver, Reservoir Dogs, Pulp Fiction. He's 87 today. In the Susquehanna Valley, happy birthday to Ryan Argentano of Trout Run. He is celebrating. Tim McMillan from Muncie celebrating today. Emmy Reynolds of Muncie turning 5. Happy birthday, Emmy. And Audrey Mann of South Williamsport celebrating 35 today. And we've got Brenda Sekuli of Blossburg celebrating her 59th. Happy birthday to our local celebs.
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0: 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Congratulations. What's your name?
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0: 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High school commencement's coming fast and furious. In fact, things get underway with the Lewisburg Area High School on Wednesday, May 27th at 7 p.m. Sealands Grove follows that up on Wednesday, the 28th, with a 6 p.m. commencement. Milton on Friday, the 29th at 7 o'clock, and then St. John Newman on Tuesday, June 2nd. Williamsport on Thursday, June 4th. South Williamsport, Warrior Run, Montoursville, all having their commencement ceremonies on Friday, June 5th.
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13: Hi, folks, and happy Wednesday. Another awesome day to be alive. Yesterday stuck in the 60s, but it felt great with the sun, wasn't it? Oh, the perfect day. Today, some showers. They're going to break up a little bit towards late morning, early afternoon. Then we get some scattered showers to thunderstorms by evening. So watch out for some juicy T-storms this evening as a cold front moves through, high 65. And then the next couple of days, kind of cloudy, cool, some breaks of sun, but only passing showers for Thursday and Friday, 60 to 65. Make it a good stretch.

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Prince, The Stones, Robert Palmer, and more. 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
1: Are you ready for the roller coaster temperatures of the spring? 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
5: 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Everybody was very nice to me when I came in.
6: And the way that they treat everybody that walks through the front door is truly amazing. 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

0: 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Kelly E. on deck. She's got my three songs coming your way at 11:25. 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

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Hey there, how you doing? 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Here they are with Don't Stop Believin'.

0: Red Hot Chili Peppers, Under the Bridge on 93.3 WBZD. So it's World Cocktail Day. What is your favorite cocktail or mocktail? If you're a more responsible individual, that's my husband. He would drink the mocktail. I would be drinking the cocktail, but whatever. It is National Cocktail Day. Something to think about, I guess. I mean, it's the middle of the week, right? We're almost to the weekend. Almost there. Well, I'll be listening today. We have my three songs, 11:25. See if you can figure out the common theme with that. Nobody figured it out yesterday. I was so proud of myself. Once in a while, I got to stump you. It makes me feel like I'm smart. Kind of. We also have Kelly's Cafe. Let me know what you want to hear. I'll play your request back noon to one. I'm serving up your request any way you want it from noon to one. 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
9: Valley weather.
10: Hi, folks, and happy Wednesday. Another awesome day to be alive. Yesterday stuck in the 60s, but it felt great with the sun, wasn't it? Oh, the perfect day. Today, some showers. They're going to break up a little bit towards late morning, early afternoon. Then we get some scattered showers to thunderstorms by evening. So watch out for some juicy T-storms this evening as a cold front moves through, high 65. And then the next couple of days, kind of cloudy, cool, some breaks of sun, but only passing showers for Thursday and Friday, 60 to 65. Make it a good stretch.
0: All right. Thanks, Joe. Cloudy skies, 58 degrees at 10:30.
1: Joe.

From the Footloose soundtrack, that's Denise Williams. That's here for the boy on 93.3 while we are blaring nice, loud, and clear in Muncie. 102.1 FM is where you'll find us. We're coming in fantastic, so keep it right there. 102.1 Muncie. Here's Rod Stewart.

0: 93 WBZD. Well, you know, if you're looking for a summer job, the kids are going to be done with school. We got that 16-year-old. It's time they earn their keep. You know what I'm saying? Get them out the door and get them a job up there at the Williamsport Crosscutters. What a great job to have for the summer, for the 2026 season at Journey Bank Ballpark, historic Belmont Field. It's a big year for them, too. They're celebrating their 100th anniversary. They have dozens of part-time game day positions. Anyone 16 or older is encouraged to apply at their job fair. It's today. Today, 5 till 6:30. They're having it rain or shine up there at the ballpark, West 4th Street in Williamsport. 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I love a fun work environment. I think I bring the fun. Anyways, the Crosscutters open their 2026 season, June 2nd, at Historic Bowman Field, and it's going to be against the West Virginia Black Bears, I believe. 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

0: let's go crazy. I've been there. Have you ever been there? I've been there. Got the t-shirt. So, you know, last night, I cannot stay up late. I'm usually going up to bed around 9, 9:30. I used to stay up so late, but last night, my husband went up to bed. He's been working overtime, so he was tired. And sometimes I'd like to take advantage of him being in bed, because then I can watch something I really want to watch on TV, because we don't like a lot of the same things. I watched this movie last night. It was called Remarkably Bright Creatures. It had Sally Field in it. Have you seen this movie? It's on Netflix. It was so good. An octopus narrated the movie. The octopus talked through and had feelings, and it talked throughout the movie, the octopus. And I was just thinking, did I have a nightmare? Did I really watch a movie about an octopus? You got to watch it. It's so, I'm telling you, don't laugh. It's so good. Coming up, don't forget to get your request in for Kelly's Cafe, 327-9331.
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few. See if you can pick out the common theme and win a prize pack. And get registered for that coveted gift card to the Watson Inn in Watsontown, a $25 gift card. Here's Billy Joel, Only the Good Die Young.

0: you too. I still haven't found what I'm looking for. Or maybe you're looking for an opportunity to hear some great live music. How about going to see Journey on May 27th? It's on a Wednesday at Bryce Jordan Center State College. All you got to do is sign up on our website, WBZD.com. Don't wait, because registration is going to end May 17th at midnight. And May 18th, four lucky winners are going to be drawn. That's why May 17th is the deadline. So get in there and get registered. You got to be 18 or older, and one entry per person. So good luck to you in getting registered for those Journey tickets. Maybe it'll be you on your way to the Bryce Jordan Center. Coming up, we got My Three Songs. Your weather's on the way, too.
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7: Weather. Hi, folks, and happy Wednesday. Another awesome day to be alive. Yesterday stuck in the 60s, but it felt great with the sun, wasn't it? Oh, the perfect day. Today, some showers. They're going to break up a little bit towards late morning, early afternoon. Then we get some scattered showers to thunderstorms by evening. So watch out for some juicy T-storms this evening as a cold front moves through, high 65. And then the next couple of days, kind of cloudy, cool, some breaks of sun, but only passing showers for Thursday and Friday, 60 to 65. Make it a good stretch.
0: All right. Thanks, Joe. Light rain falling in the Susquehanna Valley right now with cloudy skies, 59 degrees at 1124. WBCT. All right. You ready for my three songs? I got three songs picked out for you. You got to figure out what they have in common, what connects them. So once you do, then you got to get on the phone and call. And you got to be caller five. That's usually the hardest part. You usually get the common theme, right? Just getting through is a little bit of a challenge because everybody's fighting for that chance to win that WBZD prize pack and that gift card to Watson Inn in Watson Town. We'll get you registered for the gift card and give you the prize pack for the right answer. And you got to be caller five. All right, here we go. It is my three songs.

0: pick up on the common theme, call me. I'm take a guess, 327-9331 or 1-888-468-4933. Looking for caller 5. You got to get that answer right. That's how you win the WBZD prize pack. You get registered for that gift card at the Watson Inn in Watsontown. Caller 5 with the right answer wins. 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
0: 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You lost that love and feeling. Take my breath away. It is the 40th anniversary of Top Gun today.
9: Cool.
0: Who am I talking to?
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0: All right, Melissa, you got it right. So we're going to hook you up with a prize pack and get you registered for the gift card to the Watson Inn. 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

0: 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Congratulations.
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7: Oh.

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It's going to get warm outside, and we can't complain. We waited for it, right? Right? So, commencement, a lot of people graduating from high school, a lot of people graduating from colleges, and you're going on those interviews. So, what questions are you ready to answer in job interviews, huh? We'll find out coming up. Here's Toto.

0: Yeah, being on time is very important, especially if you're going to a job interview. You should be a little early. So a lot of people getting ready to head out into the workforce, going on interviews. You got college students graduating, or even kids just being done with the school year, you know, getting ready to go out into the job force, the workforce. And, you know, what do you say to some of the questions they ask you on interviews?
1: Just bombed the job interview. I knew the question was coming. They always ask it. What's your biggest weakness? I blacked out. Brain went numb. Didn't say, oh, delegation. Have a problem delegating because I want to make sure that it gets done right. Nothing like that. Nothing standard. Know what I said? Oreos. I said Oreos were my biggest weakness. I was like, I'll eat them until the milk's gone. However much milk's in my cup, I'll eat Oreos. Could be two, could be 12. Your boy's still looking for a job.
0: I'd hire him just for his honesty. Hey, I can relate. Oreos are one of my weaknesses, too. But if you're looking for a job, don't forget the Crosscutters Job Fair happening tonight, 5 to 6:30 up there at the ballpark on 4th Street. They're having it rain or shine, 5 till 6:30. So be thinking about some of those answers to some of the questions that could get asked. Oreos. I may have said chocolate.
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10: Hi, it's Storm Tracker 16, Chief Meteorologist Kurt Aaron with your Central Pennsylvania forecast from WNEP-TV. We will watch a line of showers and maybe a few storms moving through later on today into the evening hours. But again, we're not expecting anything widespread as far as severe weather, but you could encounter a thunderstorm later on this evening. 47 will be the overnight low as those showers taper off. And then Thursday looks a little cooler. Highs will be in the upper 50s. It will be partly sunny, meaning more clouds than sun, and breezy as well. Looking ahead to the weekend, still looking like a big warm-up. Mid-70s on Saturday, low 80s on Sunday.
0: All right, thanks, Kurt. Light rain right now with 60 degrees at 1229. Man, I want some Oreos. Shall we?

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Whatever you drink, what it says about your personality, that's coming up in a few. Right now it's Foreigner. I want to know what love is.

0: 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Well, they did a study and it revealed that mojito lovers, I love mojitos, but they had the most success when it comes to dating. 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Wine drinkers love hip hop and jazz. 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I wouldn't think, oh, they must like horror movies because they're drinking sex on the beach.
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Kelly's Cafe. We do it weekdays noon to 1. And don't forget, when you make a request, you go in there for that drawing for that TGI Fridays gift card. We draw one for that Friday around 1 o'clock as a $25 gift card. And Cindy Crawford from Williamsport. Oh, this takes me back. Want to hear some Twisted Sister.

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0: 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Congratulations.
1: Finally.
0: Yes, finally. You've been trying a long time.
1: Oh, on this one, yeah. This is Tony from down here at Hughesville.
0: Oh, Tony, well, I'm glad you got through. Congratulations. You're registered for the grand prize, and we'll draw on a winner for that weekly prize on Friday. So you just hang on so I can get your information, okay?
1: Okay. Thank you.
0: I'm glad he got through. See, you got to just keep trying. He was caller 9. And, of course, you can also stop at our locations around the Susquehanna Valley. Register that way. 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That's what we're giving away this week. And, of course, all of our caller 9s, they're in there for that grand prize giveaway. 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
0: Got another request from Michelle Hively. She wanted to hear some Simon and Garfunkel. Cecilia, here you go, Michelle. Thanks for listening.

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93.3 WBZD. Well, it's going to warm up this weekend. Perfect for eating outside. How about pancakes outside? How does that sound? You can enjoy an outdoor pancake breakfast with Scouts America Troop 38. Sunday, 8 till noon at St. Anne Catholic Church Pavilion. I have tickets for the pancake breakfast. I'm going to give those away coming up here in just a bit. So keep it tuned if you want to win them. Man, I think that's what's going to be for supper tonight. Pancakes.

0: tonight on 93.3 WBZD. Don't think you're going to need those sunglasses today or tonight, but towards the weekend. Yeah, because it's supposed to warm up this weekend. So that's a good thing, exciting. Everybody's waiting for it. It hates cold mornings and cold nights, so everybody excited about the warmer weather. How about pancakes? That excites me. Mm-hmm. An outdoor pancake breakfast with Scout America Troop 38. It's at St. Anne Catholic Church Pavilion. Coming up Sunday, 8 till noon. If you'd like to go, I have two tickets for you to go out there and enjoy some pancake breakfast. It has all the delicious sides with it, too. So call me up right now, 327-9331 or 1-888-468-4933, and I'll give the tickets to caller 3.
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Let's see. American Idol now over. Some people upset with the outcome. You're never going to please everybody, right? The Voice Season 30. That's set to start. Adam Levine will be back. And Queen Latifah. Queen Latifah joins Season 30 as a coach. I like her. I think she's going to be awesome. Kelly Clarkson's going to be there, too. So we'll just wait and see how. Oh, don't forget about Riley Green. Newcomer Riley Green. I almost forgot him. He's going to be there, too. Here's Tears for Fears.

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0: 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Who are you?
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1: All right. Thanks a lot.
0: Richard King from Muncie, now in there and registered. And we have that weekly prize drawing coming up Friday after 2 o'clock. We'll find out who wins a stainless steel cafe kosher oven with air fryer, valued at $449 from Spots Appliance in Hughesville. And, of course, everybody in there for that grand prize giveaway, too. 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

0: again, thanks to Gen Z. So teens and college students across the country are forming circles in cafeterias, gyms, to kick around the footbags, there we go, with a craze exploding on TikTok and Instagram. You know, I bet you could hacky sack Jake Michaels. I bet you Jakey knows how to hacky sack. I bet you he has one. I'm going to ask him. I'm going to give him a hard time and ask him if he's a hacky sack and see if he wants a hacky sack with me. Although I'm liable to, you know, put an eye out or something. Coming up, we got your weather. More chances to get in there, too, with our Spot Supply and Spring Spectacular. 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
10: Valley weather. Hi, it's Storm Tracker 16, Chief Meteorologist Kurt Aaron with your Central Pennsylvania forecast from WNEP-TV. We will watch a line of showers and maybe a few storms moving through later on today into the evening hours. But again, we're not expecting anything widespread as far as severe weather, but you could encounter a thunderstorm later on this evening. 47 will be the overnight low as those showers taper off. And then Thursday looks a little cooler. Highs will be in the upper 50s. It will be partly sunny, meaning more clouds than sun, and breezy as well. Looking ahead to the weekend, still looking like a big warm-up. Mid-70s on Saturday, low 80s on Sunday.
0: All right, thanks, Kirk. Cloudy and 64 right now at 225. W.

Jen the Blackhearts. I Love Rock and Roll on 93.3 WBZD. So do you remember hacky sacks? Remember hacky sacks? The little beanbag things you kicked around with your feet and you tried to keep it going and not let it fall on the ground. The classic 90s stoner pastime, once associated with college campuses and jam bands, are suddenly everywhere.

love that song. It's like a guilty pleasure, dancing around and singing Mickey, right? So, you know, no secret, I love ice cream. 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Ben and Jerry coming out with two new flavors called Key Lime Pie, non-dairy, and Black Raspberry Fudge Chunk. I'm all about that fudge chunk. That sounds so good. Here's Guns N' Roses.

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0: 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You got through. You're caller 9. Who are you?
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0: BZD, Elton John, Daniel, and that's going to wrap things up for me on this Wednesday afternoon. Sean Carey's up next, and he'll take you through the rest of the afternoon, and then Keith Kitchen will be with you tonight, and make sure you wake up tomorrow. Start your day off with the Jake Michaels Morning Show. Jake always has something going on, something fun. He has Game Time 725. You could win a $25 gift card to Antlers on the Water with Jake in the morning, so make sure you tune in for that and play along. Freddie Hammer will get you up to date with news. I'll be back to do it all over again with you tomorrow morning after 10 a.m. Until then, enjoy the rest of your Wednesday.
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93.3 WBZD. We're going to be going back 40 years to 1986. We'll put that in the spotlight Saturday night for another Totally Awesome 80s with Kent Jones. Let him know what you want to hear by giving him a jingle with your 80s request at 877-80s-RADIO.

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0: The classic hits that make you feel good. 93.3 WBZD, late afternoon in Sean, and congratulations to the class of 2026. College commencements took place over the weekend at Seawinds Grove at Susquehanna, as well as Penn State and State College, and here in Willingsport at Lycoming. On the high school level, we're just a few short weeks away from the kids putting on the caps and gowns and tossing those mortar boards up in the air. Lewisburg, that'll be 2 weeks from tonight on the 27th at 7. 2 weeks from tomorrow night, Seawinds Grove on Thursday the 28th at 6. And Milton High Friday night the 29th at 7 p.m.
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10: Valley weather. Hi, it's Storm Tracker 16, Chief Meteorologist Kurt Aaron, with your Central Pennsylvania forecast from WNEP-TV. We will watch a line of showers and maybe a few storms moving through later on today into the evening hours. But again, we're not expecting anything widespread as far as severe weather, but you could encounter a thunderstorm later on this evening. 47 will be the overnight mellow as those showers taper off. And then Thursday looks a little cooler. Highs will be in the upper 50s. It will be partly sunny, meaning more clouds than sun, and breezy as well. Looking ahead to the weekend, still looking like a big warm-up. Mid-70s on Saturday, low 80s on Sunday.

93.3 WBZD. Beatles fans are pretty pumped up about this. One of their iconic scenes was that rooftop concert in London on January the 30th, 1969. Well, in that very building and end on that rooftop, there's going to be a special museum being built, a multi-floor experience with lots of never-before-seen artifacts. It's scheduled to open up sometime next year. A must-visit for Beatles fans. 93.3.

0: 93.3 WBZD, last year officially inducted into the Rock and Roll Hall of Fame, Cyndi Lauper and our great friends at the Susquehanna Valley Big Twins Motorcycle Club. They've got their monthly breakfast buffet that is this Saturday morning at the clubhouse just off of Route 150 outside of Woolrich. At Saturday morning from 7 to 11. 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

0: 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We are inside week number 6 of our Spots Appliance Spring Spectacular giveaway, making our way to another weekly prize drawing this Friday. 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

0: 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It is tomorrow from 9 until 2 in Allenwood at the FCC Staff Training Center. It is rain or shine. Local representatives and EMTs, as well as state police and fire crews and the American Red Cross will be on hand with lots of demos and displays. Going to be a fun day and an informative day as well. Valuable tips you'll be able to use at home every day. The Emergency Preparedness Day tomorrow in Allenwood starting at 9 a.m. at the FCC Staff Training Center.
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5: weather. Hi, it's Storm Tracker 16, Chief Meteorologist Kurt Aaron, with your Central Pennsylvania forecast from WNEP-TV. We will watch a line of showers and maybe a few storms moving through later on today into the evening hours. But again, we're not expecting anything widespread as far as severe weather, but you could encounter a thunderstorm later on this evening. 47 will be the overnight low as those showers taper off. And then Thursday looks a little cooler. Highs will be in the upper 50s. It will be partly sunny, meaning more clouds than sun, and breezy as well. Looking ahead to the weekend, still looking like a big warm-up, mid-70s on Saturday, low 80s on Sunday.

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0: She was truly one of the greatest ever, Aretha Franklin, 93.3 WBZD, home of the greatest hits of all time. And it'll be time for Springfest this weekend on Saturday from 3:30 to 7 at the McCall Middle School, being put on by both the Leiter and Loyal Sauk Valley Elementary PTOs. 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

93.3 WBZD, our best friend in the midday, Kelly. She's up tomorrow after the Jake Michaels Morning Show and will cue up my three songs around 11:25. What do the three have in common with each other? 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
7: Weather. Hi, it's Storm Tracker 16 Chief Meteorologist Kurt Aaron with your Central Pennsylvania forecast from WNEP-TV. We will watch a line of showers and maybe a few storms moving through later on today into the evening hours. But again, we're not expecting anything widespread as far as severe weather, but you could encounter a thunderstorm later on this evening. 47 will be the overnight low as those showers taper off. And then Thursday looks a little cooler. Highs will be in the upper 50s. It will be partly sunny, meaning more clouds than sun, and breezy as well. Looking ahead to the weekend, still looking like a big warm-up. Mid-70s on Saturday, low 80s on Sunday.

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0: 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We're inside week number 6 of our Spots Appliance Spring Spectacular Giveaway, and we're now less than 48 hours away from announcing our weekly winner on Friday, and that'll be for the stainless steel Cafe Couture oven with air fryer valued at $449 from Spots Appliance. Not only do you qualify for that with the cue to call this week, but also we'll get you in the running for the grand prize, the Frigidaire carbon-colored 20 cubic foot upright freezer and the Blackstone 36-inch griddle air fryer combo. 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
8: weather. Hi, it's Storm Tracker 16, Chief Meteorologist Kurt Aaron, with your Central Pennsylvania forecast from WNEP-TV. 47 will be the overnight low as those showers taper off. And then Thursday looks a little cooler. Highs will be in the upper 50s. It will be partly sunny, meaning more clouds than sun, and breezy as well. Looking ahead to the weekend, still looking like a big warm-up. Mid-70s on Saturday, low 80s on Sunday. WB.

You're home for the 80s and classic hits, 93.3, late afternoon and going into Wednesday evening. Sean Carey, and go to a great show at the Journey Bank Community Arts Center. Lots of events lined up for the summer. July the 8th, Todd Rundgren, and then into August, Government Mule. That's on August 2nd. And then one of the top Pink Floyd tribute bands on the planet, Brit Floyd, in town September 19th. So don't wait. Buy those tickets now at caclive.com.

0: 93.3 WBZD, and it is Carnival Week in Montgomery. Volunteer Fire Company Carnival, and checking out some of the live entertainment tomorrow. Light Switch, Lucky Afternoon Friday, Hometown Boys on Saturday. Also, the parade will be on Saturday, lining up at 4 at Wise and then stepping off at 5 p.m., all to benefit the fire company. 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

0: 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We'll be back into the on-air qualifying tomorrow for the Spot Supply and Spring Spectacular giveaway. 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Keith Kitchen steps in after 7 with Genesis, Counting Crows, and more nonstop great hits, and also a slice, a piece of lost jewelry, something you haven't heard in a long time with the Captain, 2 hours from now at around 8:45. And we will see you tomorrow, anytime after 3, after Kelly.
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0: satellites on this Wednesday evening. Keith Kitchen here as we are now over the hump and heading down the back half of the week as we make our way towards a brand new weekend. Now, coming up this evening right around 8:50, we'll open the vaults, pull out a piece of lost jewelry. And as we're going to be doing every weeknight from now until June 12th, my last day here at the station, we'll be playing my favorite pieces of lost jewelry from over the years. So stick around for that so you can hear what great song we find tonight. 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
10: Valley Weather. Hi, it's Storm Tracker 16, Chief Meteorologist Kurt Aaron, with your Central Pennsylvania forecast from WNEP-TV. 47 will be the overnight low as those showers taper off. And then Thursday looks a little cooler. Highs will be in the upper 50s. It will be partly sunny, meaning more clouds than sun, and breezy as well. Looking ahead to the weekend, still looking like a big warm-up. Mid-70s on Saturday, low 80s on Sunday. WBZ.

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Maybe you forgot about this one, or maybe you just haven't given it a listen in years. Either way, it's due. 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

0: Classic. It's 93.3 WBZD. Some once popular baby names are now being used so rarely that they could practically disappear altogether. Using research based on Social Security Administration data, the piece says names that were everywhere decades ago are barely showing up on birth certificates anymore. For boys, the names most at risk of extinction are Gary, Larry, Randy, Terry, and Todd. For girl, it's Patricia, Deborah, Susan, Shirley, and Karen. The study found many of the fastest fading names peaked in the 1930s through the 1950s and have sharply declined ever since. At the same time, the article says some old-fashioned names are making a surprising comeback as parents honor grandparents and relatives. Vintage names like Hazel, Eleanor, Elsie, June, Rosalie, Harvey, and Archie are suddenly popular again. Baby name trends are heavily shaped by pop culture, politics, music, and nostalgia. Names tied to celebrities, songs, presidents, and even hurricanes have surged over the years, proving that while some names may fade away, others can unexpectedly return generations later. Huh, something to think about. Mike and the Mechanics up next at Classic Hits 93.3.
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5: And now, another letter for the WAMCO Petroleum Answer Man. Today's letter is from Mr. Seif Wetmuller from Climax Springs, Missouri. The letter reads, "Dear WAMCO Petroleum Answer Man, could you please explain this to me? I keep hearing about this year oil shortage,
6: but you know, the funny thing is, we never seem to run out. You know, there's always more you can buy as long as we'll pay whatever you want for it. And excuse me if I don't break down and cry at what I saw were your year-end profits. I ain't seen so many zeros since World War II. Now, I'm just a dirt farmer, and I wouldn't know a million from a zillion, but I tend to believe there's a monkey in the woodpile. And I know you big, important, overblown fat chairs up there don't figure farmers do any more than put green stuff around your fillet mignons. Let me tell you, if you didn't have that little bit of roughage that we gave you, you'd be more uptight than you already are. So I reckon my question is this. Since us honest workers already know we're going to live longer than you stuffed shirts, what the heck kind of world is going to be left when you do finally kick the bucket? I'm sure lots of folks are asking
5: the same question. Signed, Seif Wetmuller from Climax Springs, Missouri. The answer to that is, blow it out your ear. Send your questions to the WAMCO Petroleum Answer Man. We may not have all the answers, but we're big enough to be questionable. WAMCO Petroleum, where more is never enough.
7: And now, back to the Classic Hits. 93.3 WBZD.